0: What's that?
1: I don't know. I didn't write that.
0: He had a little banjo with an alligator strap.

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1: Can you feel the music getting hotter?
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0: grouchy on
1: you. 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
0: What?
1: Well, dear, it's just that I'm getting tired of this hiding and

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Never running in the streets and leaving me alone. She knows a woman's place.

Perhaps those who may be among us tonight for the first time, and who have not yet become initiated into the mysteries of the first circle of the sevenfold ray, may be wondering what is going to happen.

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Merely place him or herself under the guidance of the fourth circle. 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Perhaps you.

0: Cleveland Heights emergency.
1: Yeah, can you please send rescue? I think I'm having an overdose of this, so is my wife.
0: Overdose of what?
1: Marijuana.
0: Oh, how much did you guys have?
1: I don't know. We made brownies, and I think we're dead. I really do.

Listen, does this sound familiar? You wake up every morning, go to school every day, spend your nights on the corner, just passing time away.

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And you know something funny?

lying next to you. Forget the world outside. 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
1: When I desire a lazy day, there's a place that I go to, not so far away. 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It's a place with no pests, but for spiders and chiggers, with no loudmouth assholes or unruly niggers. 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
2: Here in Paris, every night, all night, it's like this. 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The poor people of Paris, and the rich ones too, love

0: Vietnam, and a new one about the Economic Opportunity Program.
1: What's that?
0: I don't know. I didn't write this.
1: He had a little banjo with an alligator strap.